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3: 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Now let's meet our first contestants here this evening. Young lady, what is your name?
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3: When I was a child, I was introduced to your senator. My
1: what
3: teacher said the
1: man has a nerve. I want you by the food. In the middle of
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This is Turn to Wood. Music to rock the nation.

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Roots music, it got we finna read. Put on we dancing shoes, just rockin' to the beat. Them here we come, radio, them are dancing on the street. When them smelly cali herb, about the rest of my chalice. Roots music, them can't get enough of it. Roots 24/7, them car we